0: Take it to the max. 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Take it to the max. Please just rewind. Let me take it to the max.
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1: Neuer, besser, Delta. 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

0: take time, I'm coming to get you.
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0: I'm smoking a grapevine, sipping the grape juice.
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